0: Greet the teacher.
1: Good morning, teacher.
2: Good morning, everybody. Good morning, students back home and student here and also the teachers around the countries. Welcome to our English class again today. With me again, Teacher Games. And everybody, how are you guys doing today? Are you happy? No, have not a little bit. Who didn't have breakfast today? Who didn't have breakfast today? Who skipped breakfast? ใครไม่ได้ทานข้าวเช้ามาวันนี้ Who skipped breakfast? Okay. Kill, why? Bright, why? Did you skip, why did you skip breakfast? Oh, you woke up late in the morning, right? So you didn't have time. What about Kill? You weren't hungry in the morning, ครับ What about student back home นะครับ How are you guys doing today? Did you have breakfast? วันนี้ทานข้าวเช้ามาหรือเปล่านะครับลองแชร์กับคุณครูปลายทางเลยนะเพื่อนๆปลายทางฟังเลยนะครับ All right, everybody, let's get ready before we start our class today. Everybody shark.
1: Shark.
2: Everybody shark.
1: Shark.
2: Everybody shark shark.
1: Shark shark.
2: Okay. Everybody, see. Today we're going to continue our lessons. It's all about food again.But there's more and more interesting thing. Let's see what are those things. Okay, and today's lessons are food ingredients number two. Food ingredients number two. Who can remember what ingredient? What does ingredients mean? Ingredients. What does it mean?
3: What to
2: eat? Can you give me some ingredients

24, group 3. 37. 20. Group? 20. Okay. So, group 2, can you send one person to come up in Serenity class, please? One person, anyone? Okay, and you can find Will. And you can find Will in front here. Okay. You can circle it, not that difficult. Okay. Okay, group 2, anybody? Should be like the new person that haven't been here before. Maybe, Pao, do you want to come here? Okay, stand up please. Okay, welcome Pao. Okay. Pao is very easy one. You can look at here and you circle the wheel. Okay, if you see wheel like this, you circle it. Okay, that's it. Beautiful circle.

What is that? Correct. Correct. Correct. Correct. Correct. Correct. So correct. Correct. Correct and correct and please okay. Correct. Okay. Okay. Give you the last one. Okay. Tomorrow. And the answer is Q. Q. What is your answer, Q? The will be kids. Okay. Not correct yet. นะครับผม. The no.

0: greet the teacher.
1: Good morning, teacher.
2: Good morning, guys. Good morning, everybody. Good morning, students and teachers who are watching on the LTV9. Good morning, student on site and off site. Everybody, talk.

0: so we could inspire people to travel from one end of the state to the other. Mm-hmm. And what it's designed to do is have people stop at different destinations here in Arizona and collect stamps.
1: Oh.
0: Okay? And as you can see here, here is Angel's Barbershop in Seligman, Arizona. You receive the stamp here at our store. And the stamp says America's Historic Highway US 66 Save. And we try to give back to the road because it's very important that the generation, the next generation, especially here in America, preserve Route 66 because it is a part of our heritage. It's a part of our history. And unfortunately in America, we're very quick to tear down the old to build the new. And for us, it's very important to preserve the buildings, preserve the roads, so the future can see what America of yesterday was like.
2: ทั้งหมดนี้แหละคือการไปเที่ยว Route 66ของแพทแต่ว่า
3: อยู่ๆก็ต้องจอดรถมันไม่มีไฟแดงนะแต่ก็งงเหมือนกันว่าทำไมทุกคนจอดกันก็เลยลงมาดูปรากฏว่าจากตรงนี้ไปเนี่ยประมาณ200เมตรมีเฮลิคอปเตอร์อยู่กลางถนน